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1: Theory of a Dead Man. 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

0: murder of crows, a cackle of hyenas, a parliament of owls. 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

0: racer, a murder of crows, a cackle of hyenas, a parliament of owls. 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

0: A murder of crows, a cackle of hyenas, a parliament of owls. 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

0: A murder of crows, a cackle of hyenas, a parliament of owls. 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

laser, a murder of crows, a cackle of hyenas, a parliament of owls. 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

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I am the Crusher, Pete Burns. And the brand new Anthrax album comes out September 18th. Cursum Perfecio. Something like that. It's Italian. I'm not Italian. I'm German. I'm trying to work on my Italian just for the Anthrax title. But the new Anthrax album comes out September 18th. Here's the lead-off single from it. It's For the Kids. Anthrax on the Midnight Mosh Pit.

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0: 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That is the artist known as Showing Teeth with the song Bad Exchanges. That's off of the debut EP of Fate Worse Than Loneliness, due out September 4th. I'm the Crusher, Pete Burns. I'll be back in tomorrow night at midnight for the next installment of the Midnight Mosh Pit. 30 minutes commercial-free metal each and every night at midnight right here on Razor 94.7, 104.7.
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0: Caesar, a murder of crows, a cackle of hyenas, a parliament of owls. 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
15: Steve?
7: Foreigner?
15: Foreigner.
7: What have been a great combination.
16: I'm literally wearing a Foreigner shirt right now. How cool is it?
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15: Free Beer, Hot Wings, Steve and Kelly. What's the most expensive thing you own that is not your house or a car? I'll get one out of the way for a lot of people. People saying their spouse or their children doesn't count.
9: No, also you don't own them.
15: But I understand.
9: Too easy to
15: I understand
9: sure.
15: What you're shooting for.
9: We've got the joke.
15: Yeah. Hobbings, do you know what yours is?
9: You know, I've been racking my brain about that, and I don't think I'm not somebody who buys like really expensive collectibles or anything like that, or I don't have anything that was passed down like some artwork or anything. So I think it's probably my four-wheeler.
15: That would make sense.
10: A couple grand, probably.
15: Yeah.
9: A couple more than a couple grand, but okay. Yeah. Yeah. Yeah, I mean, brand new, those things are, $6,000,
10: mm-hmm.
9: $7,000.
15: So. Steve, what about you?
10: I think my shed.
15: Your shed?
10: Yeah, I mean, I'm trying to think of things
15: Steve knows how to party.
10: I'm trying to think of things that I've, like, big purchases that I've had to make.
15: Like, how much was that? Is it possible that an appliance is the most expensive thing you own?
10: No, I think that the shed, when we moved in, it was...
15: Good for you, by the way.
10: $4,000, maybe? $3,000? I don't know.
9: Yeah.
15: Yeah.
10: Yeah, there's nothing... Like, I don't have those. I don't have a cool four wheeler or anything like that. Or... no, I can't think of anything.
15: Kelly, what about you?
18: We're not including houses and cars, right?
15: Correct.
9: Right.
18: I didn't have to buy the appliances when I bought my house, except for washer and dryer. That's honestly, I think the most expensive thing I own is the wedding band that I bought for my future husband. Is that weird?
15: No, I don't think so. It's not. I mean, it's only yours for a little while.
18: Yeah. So yeah. Then beyond that, our rings were almost the exact same price. So then when we get married, I would say the engagement ring is probably the most expensive thing I have. Jewelry.
9: You don't own anything that's worth more than 90 bucks.
18: I know, right? These Walmart rings, man, they are cheap, but they look real.
9: Mm-hmm. Yeah. Nice. My dentist has the best stuff in that treasure chest.
15: Mine is the aquarium. That's
9: I don't even have a total. Up into that.
15: I don't even have any. Like, if I would hate to see the number from 2009 till now.
9: I would love to see your lifetime aquarium costs.
15: It would.
9: Because that would go back to about 1997-ish. Mm-hmm.
15: Yeah.
9: I mean, ballpark.
15: Yeah. But once it went to a saltwater aquarium, it would look like a hockey stick graph.
9: Yeah.
15: Pretty consistent. Oh, and then,
10: yeah, once you have to start having extra tanks and plumbing done and all of that.
9: Well, you said that was like around 07 that you started getting into
15: 2008, 2009. Okay. The most expensive freshwater fish I ever bought was probably around $20. The cheapest saltwater fish I ever bought was probably around $20. So that's just for perspective. This is Dan in Wisconsin. Dan, what's the most expensive thing you own that's not a house or a car?
19: A $10,000 barrel racing horse.
15: A barrel racing horse? Are you a barrel racer, or do you have someone in the family who's a barrel racer?
19: It is my wife's.
15: Is she good at it?
19: Very good. She's been doing it since she was a little kid, and she's quite expensive with the horses. And
10: What is barrel racing?
15: Barrel racing, Steve, is when there's the two barrels and they race in like a figure eight around them.
9: It's like rodeo stuff. Seen it. If you see it, like you probably recall. That's a lot of money to be really good at such a useless skill.
10: That's actually not as much as I thought it would be, though. $10,000 for a horse?
15: Well, that's just the horse, though.
19: That's on the cheaper end.
15: There's no upkeep and everything,
9: you'd have
15: right?
9: To have
10: you get a used horse?
9: Yeah.
10: It's like a scratch and dent.
9: Yeah, what is like a used barrel horse run these days?
15: Yeah. What's the aftermarket?
9: You know, where you're like, you're a beginner. You know.
19: Usually, I don't know, run around like $5,000. Okay. Just like a used older barrel racing horse. But the younger you get and the more green they are, the more expensive they are. And just depends on their bloodline of how good it is. Because the horse that we have, part of the bloodline is actually, I don't know if you heard of the horse Secretariat. Like
15: of
19: the
15: course.
19: Movie.
15: Yeah. Mm-hmm.
9: Yep. I have heard of
19: it. It's granddaughter of that horse.
15: Dang. Well, that's pretty good. How much does your wife get prize money?
19: It depends on each rodeo. It can go from, I don't know, $500 from just a small show to big championship, couple of thousand.
15: Oh, okay. But it's fun for her.
19: Yes, very.
15: Very good. Thank you, Dan. Let's see. This is Ariel in Birmingham. Ariel, what is the most expensive thing you own?
20: My mouth.
15: Your mouth? Work. Oh, yeah. That gets big.
9: Oh, did you have a real jacked up maw?
20: You know, it's genetic. I'm going to blame it on that.
15: I don't blame you.
9: But what have you had to have done? Like just braces or separations?
20: No. I'm not even talking braces. I have beautiful teeth. They just suck.
15: Okay. Okay.
20: Crowns, probably five. One had to be redone about a year ago. I've had two apicos. They're apicoectomy when you get like an infection from a failed root canal. Ooh. So my face doesn't like root canals, apparently.
9: That sounds terrible.
15: I have no idea.
20: So I'm confidently saying 10 grand.
15: Oof.
9: Yeah,
20: that's so far. A lot. And I'm only 35, so I have
15: it's still happening.
20: A lifetime to go.
15: Oh, there you go.
20: Sure.
15: Oh boy.
20: Sure will. Wow.
15: You're gonna surpass that horse money. You could have a horse in your mouth for the same price. Did you ever think about that?
9: That's a whole different connotation if you say, I like to have a horse in my mouth.
15: Ariel, thank you.
9: No wonder you have tooth problems.
15: This is Steven. Steven?
21: Good morning, guys.
15: Good morning. What is the most expensive thing you own that is not a house or a car?
0: Well, nothing as interesting as jacked up mouths or barrel horses or freshwater fish, but I collect animation cells from the good old days of traditional animation.
15: And,
0: some of the more expensive ones I own are, of course, from the Disney projects. I've got one from Snow White. I've got two from Bambi. I've got even a couple from the second feature-length animated film after Snow White, Gulliver's Travels with Max Fleischer. They can go anywhere between, like, for example, my Bambi and Snow White ones. They can go anywhere between, like, $12,000 to $25,000, depending on the dealer or chomping at the bit to collect them. It's fine art, man.
15: Do you have displayed, or are they not supposed to be exposed to light or something like that?
0: Yeah, they have to be really meticulously cared for, especially considering some of the ages of these particular pieces.
15: Yeah.
0: They are professionally framed, professionally matted, that sort of thing. But yeah, they'll last the test of time in these types of frames. And, it's literally a piece of the film, literally a piece of Americana.
15: Oh, that's pretty cool. Yeah, that's pretty
0: neat. They are ingrained in our society. So
21: did you say how much you paid for them?
0: Well, more than I care to mention, but yeah.
21: Oh, come on.
15: Give us a ballpark.
0: Okay, I have another one that I'll tell you that I paid for. It's a Bugs Bunny cell from 1955 Rabbit Rampage, a Chuck Jones animated short.
15: Yeah.
0: I paid about in the ballpark of $9,900 for that guy.
15: $9,000?
0: Oh, we're talking about $9,000.
15: That's what I thought.
0: For the most pristine thing it is. But depending on the seller, the resale value on these things, the longer time goes on, is pretty astronomical.
15: I was going to say, seem like they'd appreciate.
9: When you're investing in art like that, that's different.
21: Those are cool.
15: Cool. Thanks,
9: they are really cool. Yeah. I've thought about buying cells before. Not, nothing as grand as what you have, but still, I think it is kind of neat. I think that's cool.
15: This text from Wisconsin. I have a treadmill, Peloton, and a fitness tracker combined about $1,000. I'm still fat.
21: That's cheap for a Peloton, right?
15: Yeah.
21: I always thought they were like $3,000 or $4,000.
15: Yeah, writing in about David and his horse. David, bro, you married a barrel racer so you could get good sex, but it cost you, right?
9: Yeah, that happens.
15: Sorry,
9: man.
15: I didn't get a chance to read that to him when he was here. He could have answered that question. Somebody has...
9: Grab the crop.
15: Somebody wrote in and said they have a quarter that was stamped on a nickel and verified by... I can't find the text now, but by the U.S. Mint, I believe.
21: So, like, the wrong blank went through the machine?
9: An accidental printing. Those are worth a lot
15: of money. I have a quarter stamped on a nickel from the Mint, graded and cased, that's worth $75,000.
9: Yeah, those rare coins like the screw-up coins, are worth tons.
15: Man, oh, man. A 1954 Farmall tractor, Super H, restored last summer. That's pretty cool. Do you know what that is?
9: I do, yeah. I want to know the value, though.
15: The dog my wife and I adopted most recently needed both hips replaced. So the dog's hips, at $14,000, are the most expensive thing I own.
21: Oh, yeah.
9: Oh, my
21: gosh. I have Lola's bionic legs were $4,000.
15: Yeah. I've got the ashes of, my dog Dudley was more expensive than the aquarium, and I've got the ashes.
21: So. You probably sell them for a lot.
9: Yeah.
15: With
9: bionic dog parts, when they do go someday, can you extract those and then resell those?
15: Yeah, I'll keep the hips. Put them up on Marketplace.
9: Just wondering.
15: From the O'Reilly Auto Parts Studios, home of the professional parts people, what a day it's going to be. More next. 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
1: Back to work Monday, sunshine and patchy clouds, warm and humid, a high of 83 degrees. Tonight, partly cloudy with areas of fog after midnight, a bit muggy, a low of 64. Tomorrow, Tuesday, partly sunny with scattered showers and thunderstorms, especially from the Fox Cities and South, high of 82 degrees. From the WBY First Alert Weather Center, I'm meteorologist Steve Balon.
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0: little bit and then it sets. Now, I guess like, not everybody's that lucky. It might droop and stay that way until the Botox wears, because it wears away over time. But I don't, that sucks.
1: From what I understand, it also matters a lot. It's a anesthetician. Is that what they call them? The people.
0: I don't know.
1: But anyway, like the person that you get to do it, if they're good enough at their job to tell you that you're asking for too much and you're going to look stupid and refuse to do it. Because I know, I mean, that's like when you see somebody get their lips done or something and it's like the lip flip and you go, oh, whoa, they got way too much. Or they go every month or some idiot thing and you go, oh, my God, now you look like Donatella Versace. You look like a creep.
2: That's not a good look.
1: No, like you got to know when to. Like, you got to go easy on that stuff.
0: Well, when that's your job, too, and you've got somebody going out looking like they've gotten a botched job in some way or their lips are too done, they give out a recommendation and say your name. That's not always a good look for you.
2: Right.
0: There's so many different studies right now going around about how everyone has the same face. And it's a really interesting time for plastic surgeons because so many people want their face to look exactly the same, and it's weird.
2: Something about that, and it was a collection of like famous women right now, specifically women, but a lot of men were in there too.
0: Yeah,
2: and you're like, wow, I wouldn't have thought about it. And they showed another page of like famous people from 1997. Some people were in both, not very many, but some. And it's pretty remarkable because I thought this is made up, and then you look at it and you're like, it's not made up.
0: Well, in Spain, when I went, I noticed a lot of the women there are doing the really full lips, kind of like what Kylie Jenner did five, 6 years ago. And it's such a trend with Spanish women. And as I was walking around, my Spanish lover, I was like, oh, my God, everybody's lips here are huge. And he goes, oh, I hate it. He's like, everybody's doing like those crazy lip fillers and they're just so overdone.
1: It doesn't look good.
0: Kind of like what you see when you go to any of those richer places where everybody's just all plastic surgery.
2: Where it's like an arms race.
1: Yeah, it looks bad.
0: Like in California or Southern Florida or New York. It's just like, why is your person letting you do that?
2: Right.
0: Your plastic surgeon shouldn't.
2: Does no one love you?
0: Should enhance your natural beauty, not make you look like a stretched balloon.
2: And then there's this, a woman from Kenosha County, Wisconsin. I'm sorry, Kansoha County, Wisconsin. I guess she needed a ride and a Scotia food, which is why, while nude, she stole an ambulance. Okay, all of that doesn't make sense, but it did to her.
3: Stop. Put it in park. Are you a firefighter?
4: Yeah.
3: Okay, are you supposed to be driving this truck?
4: Yeah.
3: Why are you naked right now?
5: Valid question, ma'am.
2: I like how she put that question third.
0: Yeah.
2: Like, maybe she'll reveal the truth in the first two, and I won't have to ask this obvious question.
5: Yeah. Why are you nude right now? I'm from the Nude Firefighters Brigade.
2: Is that the whole clip?
5: Yeah, that's it.
2: Okay.
5: Yeah.
2: Well, she initially... there were four unauthorized transmissions over the vehicle's dispatch radio shortly before 1 a.m. on Tuesday night, in which she could be heard saying, "Ksh, I'm hungry. Ksh, you guys have any food in there?" She was located in the vehicle around 2 a.m.
5: I like to think she was doing that "ksh" noise into the just because she thinks that's how you're supposed to do it.
2: She was found at the Gateway Technical College Lakeview Advanced Technology Center, which is really looking for a bigger name. Mm-hmm. She reportedly asked the officer, "Are you following me or am I following you?"
5: Well,
2: She drove away.
5: Who was in front?
2: And they found her a final time at Frogger's Landing in Pleasant Prairie, Wisconsin. They approached the vehicle to find her in the driver's seat, and she said her dress was in the back of the truck.
5: Sure, yeah, of course.
2: That's when she said, "I'm a firefighter."
5: Yes, and I'm an astronaut.
2: By the way, when I looked at that story, they have the mugshot of the woman, and I thought, I can't believe this poor 60-year-old woman. And then in text, it said, 36-year-old, blah, blah, blah.
5: Oh, she looks that rough, huh?
2: Yeah. Yeah, I suppose if she hadn't been on an all-night bender naked in an ambulance she didn't know, she probably would have had a chance to put her face on. You know, wouldn't have been as... wild, but that was quite a discrepancy. But what I thought.
5: Wait, hold on. How old did you say? She's 36?
2: Yeah.
5: No way.
2: That's what it says.
5: Wow. Yeah, it's been a rough 36 years for her.
2: Doesn't she look like late 50s?
0: Yeah.
1: Yeah. Yeah. Yeah. Definitely.
0: 2 years older than her. Almost three.
2: She looks like she could be your mom.
0: Wow.
2: Good for you, I guess.
0: Yeah, hey. Drink water. Put lotion on every day. Skin so soft. Not just for the elderly. Sunscreen. And don't do whatever that lady did.
5: Yeah, don't steal ambulances while nude.
2: On the way, the art of dining as taught by whomever this etiquette expert was in 1988. Did any of you ever have to take an etiquette class or anything like that?
1: No, I don't think so.
2: What about in home ec? They didn't teach you which knife to put where?
5: They definitely did. But
2: that's not the same as this.
5: No, that's not like...
6: Mm-mm. Glide to your seat.
7: I learned about having high tea in my American Girl doll club in elementary school.
2: Let's put a pin in that because I need to know more about this.
5: Same.
7: Yeah, it is.
2: Did you say in high school?
7: No, elementary school.
2: Oh, wow. We'll learn to dine formally next. 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
9: Back to work Monday. Sunshine and patchy clouds. Warm and humid. A high of 83 degrees. Tonight, partly cloudy with areas of fog after midnight. A bit muggy. A low of 64. Tomorrow, Tuesday, partly sunny with scattered showers and thunderstorms, especially from the Fox Cities and south. High of 82 degrees. From the WBY First Alert Weather Center, I'm meteorologist Steve Balon.
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0: Shut up, Michael. Shut the up, Michael. This is about you, not me.
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2: In a moment, learning to formally dine when you become uber wealthy in the 80s. Who did you call? An annoying lady who was the preeminent teacher-to-be nice person of the time. They were better titles.
5: A woman who used all the silk in her dress.
2: Oh, my God, did she? Before that, I just have this, and maybe some other people experienced this too. But the push notification from the lottery app where you bought your Powerball tickets or Mega Millions, whatever the big drawing was this weekend. You shouldn't get a notification on Sunday morning after a drawing that's for $856 million that says, congratulations, and then cuts off.
5: No, no, not cool.
2: Because deep down, did I really think I won $856 million?
5: Yes.
2: Yes, of course I did. Because that's why you buy the ticket, because you get that crazy belief.
5: Yeah.
2: I won. Get this. It's amazing I'm here. $26.
0: Whoa.
2: For a net loss of $34. Boom! Baller. We're going to the moon!
5: Baller.
2: Yeah. That was the first time I bought tickets in a long, long time. And then I remembered why.
5: Yeah, I bought some a few weeks ago. Obviously didn't win.
2: It really is. We've talked about this before. You buy it just for that amount of time between when you buy it and when you are disappointed to enjoy that time of daydreaming. Oh, I had some good daydreams.
5: I know just that I shouldn't be buying them just based on when I walk up to the big machine at the grocery store, and I'm like, I don't even know what to do. I just, because the grocery store we get them from has, it's one of those massive, it's like a vending machine touch size touchscreen.
2: Right.
5: So I'm just looking at it like, wow, look at all the colors.
2: Like,
5: what do I do? And I'm hitting the button and I can tell people are looking at me like, oh, rookie over
2: absolutely.
5: Here.
2: So what is the Powerball? Is it between 1 and 56 or whatever? Whatever it is. Let's just assume it's between 1 and 56. So if you had asked me, hey, man, I'll bet you $60 you can't name the number I'm thinking between 1 and 56. I wouldn't take that bet.
3: Nope.
2: Because obviously I couldn't win a billion. But that's ludicrous because then there's five more of those. It's impossible.
3: Yep.
2: I'm explaining lottery like no one else understands. I'm going to stop doing that now. Let's go to fancy eating school in 1988.
4: Now, more than ever, its importance is felt throughout the business and social world. Today, success of the highest order requires the personal confidence that comes from a working knowledge of good manners.
2: This is an era where the bigger your shoulder fluffy things on your dress, the more rich you were.
5: Look at all the rich stuff on that table. And behind, like, that massive urn behind her. And
0: look at those candles.
5: Those candles. Those candles are 2 feet tall.
2: By the way, Maitland and Kelly, you probably know this, but Tommy, this is for you. The way the woman is dressed with those giant things, that's how women dressed for our prom.
0: Mm-hmm.
2: And now, you know, when you see how people dress now, you're like, oh, that's actually attractive. Whereas back then, you were dressed like you were in a Cinderella movie.
5: Wow. Kelly mentioned the candlesticks. Is that a candelabra?
2: It is.
0: Mm-hmm.
5: Ooh, that's fancy.
4: We invite you to venture into the world of etiquette training at the highest level. Margabel Young Stewart, the woman Newsweek magazine has... Stewart, the woman Newsweek magazine has called the Empress of Etiquette, has taught etiquette to all of them.
2: You show me a woman who's never played Frogger, and I'll say it's that lady.
5: The Empress of Etiquette. Maitland, you need a sweatshirt that says that.
2: You do.
0: I had to go with my Duke of Dim.
4: Etiquette to all of America on TV talk shows and through her more than 14 books.
0: 14? She brings...
2: Wait, is it more than 14? Because just keep counting.
5: Right.
2: Is it more than, like, is it 17? Is it a trillion?
5: Right. If it's 20, I'd rather them say 20
2: Does
5: than more
2: she
5: than
2: not
5: 14.
2: Know? It's like the time some friends of ours got a job in a much bigger market in radio, and they weren't supposed to tell the job they got because the people that were working there had not found out they weren't going to be working there. And so we said, well, just tell us the market size. He said, I'll do you a favor. Top 14. So I looked it up and I went, oh, Phoenix? And he goes, how did you know? And I go, what? Of course it's 14. If it was 15, you'd have said top 15, then it would have been some of them. But no one picks 14 as the bottom number.
5: No.
2: He's like, I've been telling everybody 14. I go, well, then you are a dumb wind talker.
5: No, you pick something that ends in a 0 or a 5.
2: Yeah.
5: You don't pick it. No one's ever picked anything that ends in a 4.
2: Just like this.
5: Yeah.
2: As many as 14 books.
4: And 14 books. She brings to you now the course she teaches to top-level executives.
2: Formal dinner.
6: The table is ready, and the candles are lit, as they always would be before the guests entered the dining room. Oh, and our guests are going to be here any minute.
5: You're not wearing a watch. What are you looking at?
2: Why did you look at your robe?
4: The correct posture at the table is erect, but relaxed.
2: Can do.
6: One thing you want to remember about eating delicate soup is don't slurp.
0: The lady at the end of the table has not blinked one time, and her eyes are wide.
2: I think she's under duress.
0: Yeah.
6: All you need to do is bring the soup to your lips, tilt the bowl, and inhale like an angel.
0: What?
2: Did you just explain how to eat soup?
5: Or something else?
3: Well, I'm definitely still sitting erect.
5: That's true.
2: How could you not be after that sex pot?
0: I've been inhaling delicate soup like a demon since the day I was born.
2: Not an angel?
0: No.
4: Hold your elbows as if a book were tucked up high under each arm.
5: Why is that guy like T-Rexing his tiramisu or whatever he's eating?
2: Because he's got to hold his elbows tucked under his arms.
7: Yeah, he's got books under his elbows.
30: And you mustn't drop the books.
0: Also, I swear to God, if I'm ever at a restaurant and they bring me dessert and something as small as a shot glass, I'm over it. It might be delicious, but I'm still going to be hungry after that meal.
2: Yeah, this is a sample, friend. Get back there.
30: Books. Watch your posture at the table. Never slouch.
5: Oh, look at her. She looks like a hag.
30: No puppy sounds. Keep your lips together.
2: Puppy sounds?
0: Oh, like smacking. Okay.
30: Keep your lips together when chewing. The host proposes a toast to the guest of honor.
2: The lady next to him is slouching, so he douses her with champagne.
30: Guest of honor. This is done by standing, raising your glass to eye level, and speaking briefly on the marvels of the one being toasted. If you are that one, don't drink. Just sit still and blush. Never let a toast run longer than 3 minutes.
2: Three minutes would be a lifetime on a toast.
5: That would be a long toast, yeah.
7: I feel like you can always tell who parties after a toast or when you all go to cheers your glass because the people who smack it down on the table before they take a drink. My sister did that one time with champagne. We went wedding dress shopping for her and we found her dress and where we went, they have this cute cafe upstairs that you can get like the celebration package. So they bring out like a dessert platter and a bottle of champagne and everything. So we cheers it and I'm like, oh, we're being classy. Don't do it. But she straight up went, boom. Drink, and I looked at her. I went, "Oh, we're partying."
5: She tried to do a keg stand too. Yeah. Grab my feet.
2: Was she embarrassed or emboldened?
7: No, we caught eyes, and she was like,
30: "Let a toast run longer than 3 minutes." If you're a junior executive, ask the host privately if you're offering a toast would be acceptable.
2: Hello, I'm a junior executive. Can I do things tonight? I'm a second class citizen.
30: Never wear a strapless dress to a dinner party. You'll look naked above the centerpiece.
8: Is that considered a strapless dress?
0: No, that's off the shoulder.
7: No.
8: Okay.
7: She's safe.
8: Okay, good.
2: Oh, tricky foods. Watermelon. I don't think they're going to eat a lot of watermelon at these fancy dinners.
8: I don't know.
30: There is a grown-up way to eat watermelon.
2: So not only that, it's just a wedge of watermelon on each plate.
0: Also, all the way. A slice of watermelon, which is cut like a triangle, like a slice of cake, you would never set your watermelon up like on the butt
8: end. On the rind.
2: No.
0: Like lay it down flat so it looks like a piece of cut cake and then cut it. Or just pick it up with your hands like every normal person because no one would ever serve watermelon at a fancy dinner.
8: Anywhere? Yeah, other than like a barbecue?
0: Yeah.
2: Yeah.
30: Use a knife and fork. If you get seeds in your mouth, and you will.
2: Spit them at the strapless lady.
30: Into your tightly cupped hand. Then put them on your plate.
2: It was stuck to his boogers.
8: Okay. Oh, now we're going to learn about the American or zigzag style.
30: To use the American style, you'll hold the knife in your right hand and the fork in your left. Stroke the meat. Stroke the meat.
2: Holy smokes.
7: Run it back.
2: Is when you're still erect at your seat?
30: Stroke the meat.
2: Tommy,
30: stroke the meat.
2: You found this. How many times did you watch it? And did you tell your roommates you were cleaning?
9: Well, I had to really get into character here. Maribel was really doing it for me.
2: Maribel.
8: Okay. All right, guys.
30: Stroke the meat. Stroke the meat. Never saw.
10: To all of you.
2: Oh, I remember a time in college where I tried to saw the meat, and it just makes you sore.
8: You got a stroke.
0: Got a stroke out.
10: Laughter and happy ever after. And to all of you, all the success in the world.
8: Thank you, Marjorie Bell.
2: She didn't do anything. It was all the voiceover.
8: What are you talking about? She's written as many as, but not including 14 books.
2: Yeah. But she just walked in her dumb gown.
8: All right.
2: Stood behind the lady that couldn't blink.
8: Okay.
2: Held up a cup and said, don't do this.
8: I'm going to do some quick research. That was made in 1988.
2: Yeah.
8: How old do you think Marjorie Bell was?
2: Oh, boy.
8: I'm going to look it up.
2: Yeah. But, I mean, she looked, 65?
7: At least.
2: But I'll bet you're right. I'll bet she was 35.
0: 45 max.
7: Yeah. I'll go 40.
2: There's no chance she, has, a cool website now or she's on TikTok giving tips on how to make your dinner better.
0: She'd probably go viral if so. I did watch one of those old videos a long time ago when I first started my supper club and I got all the fancy dishes from my grandma.
2: Oh, yeah.
0: Because I wanted to know, how do you set a proper table? And it was really fun to learn and to set all that stuff up. It looks really pretty because my dishes are all like crazy colors and stuff.
2: Yeah.
0: It's not fancy like that, though. Like, no. We're not. No, absolutely not. Stroking meat at the table.
2: Maitland, did they teach you about the American method or the stroke the meat method in the American girl or American doll class you had?
7: It was definitely, we were stroking a lot of meat.
2: I bet.
7: For sure. with our American girl dolls.
8: All right. What were your guesses on her age, by the way?
7: 45.
2: I said 35.
8: Oh, okay. She was 64 when that video was made.
7: So
8: she looked very appropriate.
7: No longer living.
8: She is no longer with us. She, Marja Bell, passed away in 2007.
7: Oh.
0: I like super soul. Dead.
8: Yeah.
0: We're like 20 years past that almost.
8: Uh-huh.
0: R.I.P. Whatever.
7: R.I.P. my brother.
8: Rest in peace, my brother.
2: This text from West Michigan. What are you guys talking about? Watermelon is as classy as F. Don't you say that?
0: And I like watermelon, but...
8: Yeah, it's good. I just don't consider that, like, fancy fine dining food.
2: I don't know where you could get just watermelon as a dessert.
8: No.
2: Or as an appetizer.
0: Do y'all remember that summer? I think I said this before and y'all laughed at me. That summer where everything was watermelon and mint. Y'all remember that?
2: No.
0: Everywhere you went, there was a watermelon mint salad. And
8: what summer was that?
0: I think like summer 2022.
8: Oh, that recently?
0: Yeah, it's been since I lived
9: here. That's super real. Yeah.
0: Yeah.
9: Yeah.
0: I knew Tommy would know. Mm-hmm. You guys got to get out more.
9: Every vape that summer was flavored watermelon mint.
7: Oh, that was my flavor.
2: Oh, yeah. Come on, Maitland.
8: Wait, is that the summer that watermelon sugar was the song?
0: Maybe it all came out together. Maybe Big Watermelon was trying to figure out if they could take over for a little while. Seriously, on every menu, I was like, God damn it. If I see mint with watermelon again, I'm going to rip this menu in half.
2: This seems so wrong together.
0: It's actually delicious, but...
7: It's very refreshing.
0: Yeah. And then...
2: I like how you didn't remember the vape, and now you're back like, I got to go back.
7: Oh, yeah, I'm good.
0: This is pretty good. I like salt on my watermelon or a little tahini.
7: Mm-hmm.
0: On my watermelon.
2: What is tahine?
0: That like spicy,
2: just a spicy
0: mix. Yeah, okay. You have it a lot on like a spicy margarita rim with tahine on it.
2: Gotcha.
0: So delicious.
2: Mate, hearing that talk about the minty watermelon vape, does that make you want to go back to vaping?
7: No,
2: you're vape free.
7: I'm vape free. There are a few times where if we're drinking and I like left my Zins at home or something, my roommate will hit her vape and I'll go, can I pet that dog? And then I take a little hit of it, but I cough a lot. So it hurts.
8: Can I pet that dog?
2: What would it take for you to be Zin free starting right now?
7: Xanax.
2: Okay.
8: All right. What would it take for you to be Xanax free?
2: Zins.
7: Dying.
8: It's a circle.
2: I was just curious. Like, did the Zins bother you? Does it nag you? Like, oh gosh, this is a habit. I got to quit.
7: Yeah, it does.
2: Okay. I'm not telling it should. I just curious.
7: I don't like myself when I don't have them.
2: Do you get crabby?
7: Mm-hmm.
2: Fussy?
7: Yeah.
2: Angry?
7: Yeah.
2: Nausea, heartburn, diarrhea, upset stomach?
7: Diarrhea.
2: All right. What are we doing next? We're going to find out together. Back in a moment, it is the Free Beer and Hot Wings Show.
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0: couple hours and then walk around and look at grapes.
1: And spend the whole time wishing they had Crown and Diet. Yeah, that wouldn't, I'd have fun with you guys, but it wouldn't be something that I would write out. Well, here's what I want to do someday. So then I was like, how are we going to do this? We're not leaving till when? Because it's like five. So we're, are we just going to a restaurant that sells wine?
2: There's wineries around here, but I don't know where.
0: Yeah, I've had nothing to do with this planning other than, do you want to go on Tuesday? And I said, yep. And then my wife said, well, we can go right after work if you want. And I was like, wait, everything about this just seems a little bit off, like you were saying.
1: Mm-hmm.
0: You know, you expect it's going to be a Saturday, a day thing. We're going to do brunch or something. So you want to go on Tuesday at noon?
1: Yeah, number one wine drinking time for alcoholics.
0: And then I guess they realized that the place didn't open until 5. So.
1: Yeah, so we're
0: going
1: to be
0: now
1: there.
0: Now we're going to 5.
1: We're going to be waiting in the parking lot at 4:45.
3: Mm-hmm. Oh, this is tomorrow.
2: I
3: thought it was the email that we got about the thing on Thursday.
2: No,
3: tasting on Thursday.
0: Different wine tasting.
1: Yeah.
2: Are you coming with us tomorrow? Well, now I got to check. What do I have on my calendar for Tuesdays?
1: Probably drinking wine with someone else.
2: I hope so.
3: Well, yeah, only...
2: Why someone else? I mean, you guys. Because usually it's just me.
3: The only part of planning at all that I have had in this was when my boyfriend Josh was telling me, like, yeah, I think we're going to go on this day and do this and do that. I think it was a couple days after Steve, your wife Annette's birthday. And I know Freebeer, your wife's birthday is coming up.
1: Mm-hmm.
3: And mine's coming up,
1: too. Oh, yeah, this is a birthday celebration.
3: So I was like, oh, my gosh, we could make it, like, all of our birthdays are so close. We could make this, like, a little, like, triple birthday kind of thing. Mm-hmm. So I hear there may be sashes. And if there's not, Kayla, please let me know, and I will source some for us.
1: Well, I was told there's costuming.
3: Costuming?
0: That makes sense now because I was alerted this morning to an Amazon
1: order. So stoked now.
0: To an Amazon order that is on, and I sent my wife a text. I said, why did you order blank? She said, oh, that's for you, for the wine tasting.
1: What is it?
3: Oh, I think I know.
1: Is it a hat?
0: It is a hat.
1: Okay. Am I getting a hat?
0: I don't know, but
1: I'm going to go to Amazon and see if there's one in the
0: To me,
1: hopper.
0: The hat that she ordered didn't match what I would think a wine tasting hat would be. But again, I'm in the back seat for this.
3: Right?
0: I'm not driving this car.
3: This feels weird because
0: I
3: feel like normally when the show wives and all of us get together, it's because it's something show related. So we're all like, okay, here's the plan. Here's what we got to do. We got to go do some like showbiz stuff real quick, but you could just chill. And then
1: that's how we talk to
3: them. Exactly. Yeah, exactly. But now they're like not telling any of us anything.
0: They're taking the lead on it.
3: I love it. I was looking forward to talking to you guys to get filled in on the details because my wife has been so secretive about it.
1: I just got a text from my wife. Oh, snap. Annette is costuming. F.
0: Jeez,
1: so I guess it's on.
0: How are we breaking news to them?
1: Yeah. When we were at Walmart on Saturday, I thought we were trying on hats for wine tasting. You know, where everybody
0: goes.
1: You
0: went hat testing for wine tasting?
1: But only for her. I said, what about me? And she said, you'll be fine. What does that mean?
0: Okay.
1: Am I going to wear my Yingling baseball cap?
0: Is there something bigger planned? Like, are they going to have a little song and dance routine for us or something?
1: No chance. Slight chance. Probably
3: anything's
1: not.
3: Possible.
1: I don't know what's going on.
0: Yeah, this is all right. Well, it all makes sense now.
1: Mm-hmm. So, Kelly, you weren't initially invited, but you know almost as well. Now you know as much as us.
2: I haven't gotten invited at all. Actually,
1: Maitland invited you.
2: Yeah. Well, yeah. Right before the break.
3: Please come.
2: I wish I had a wife. I don't. So, might just let you guys have your thing.
0: My wife did say that yesterday. She's like, "Oh, well, we have to figure out a way to invite Kelly and Hot Wings and his girlfriend." And I was like,
1: "Have she heard of texting?
0: Well, you could just invite them."
2: I would love to be a ninth wheel.
0: She said, "Can you do it?" And I said, "I am not planning this." So
1: yeah, we don't have the details.
0: Yeah. I don't know where we're going. I know an approximate time.
3: Yep.
0: Yeah.
1: All I was told is, don't worry, you'll be home in time for bed. Which is what you say to an old fussy person.
2: Your wife just texted me, "You're invited, you ho. Consider this your formal invite."
1: That sounds right.
2: Perfect.
0: So are you going?
2: I think maybe I'm going to do my supper club. So you guys just got to give me a little toasted and then I can go to supper club.
0: Commit.
2: I'm committed.
0: Thank you.
2: It wasn't hard.
3: Kelly, the amount of times everybody else in your supper club has been like, I'm just going to go to a happy hour. I'll meet you there. Yeah. It's your turn.
2: Yeah, I can do that.
1: Yeah. All right. Well, we're learning a lot today.
0: Okay. Howings, you're invited too.
1: Yeah. We'll see you there, potentially. How much did the cake sell for? Some kid made a cake, and they decided to auction it off. Like, this was an award-winning cake.
0: Hmm.
1: Think of how much you think an award-winning cake would sell for, right? A reasonable amount. That's next in the Free Beer and Hot Wings Report. It is the Free Beer and Hot Wings Show.
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5: Back to work Monday. Sunshine and patchy clouds. Warm and humid. A high of 83 degrees. Tonight, partly cloudy with areas of fog after midnight. A bit muggy. A low of 64. Tomorrow, Tuesday, partly sunny with scattered showers and thunderstorms, especially from the Fox Cities and south. High of 82 degrees. From the WBY First Alert Weather Center, I'm meteorologist Steve Balon.
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1: We do.
0: All right, then tune in clue number 6. This is a great little sing-along that this country star wrote about in his book, wherein he said, I love this song because it talks about great sex with two people that share a fantastic moment with no regrets and no hesitation. 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
0: Free beer.
1: Garth Brooks, That Summer. She's just a young buck, and she's seen better days.
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3: She's really
0: Teenage
3: old.

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1: Yeah.
0: It's more like bumping into furniture.
1: That's a quick strike lightning right there.
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3: Back to work Monday. Sunshine and patchy clouds. Warm and humid. A high of 83 degrees. Tonight, partly cloudy with areas of fog after midnight. A bit muggy. A low of 64. Tomorrow, Tuesday, partly sunny with scattered showers and thunderstorms, especially from the Fox Cities and south. High of 82 degrees. From the WBY First Alert Weather Center, I'm meteorologist Steve Balon.
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0: Free beer?
1: Summer in the City by Hot Coffee.
0: No, you got the song title right. The band is named after a utensil.
2: Steve.
1: Free beer.
3: Summer in the City.
1: Spork dorks.
3: The spoons?
0: Maitland.
4: Oh, Maitland.
0: Is it Summer in the City, the Love and Spoonful?
4: Yeah!
3: God, that popped in my head, and I thought, oh, I feel like this is one of those bands like the Love and Spoonful, yeah. And then I didn't even put that...
0: Spoon!
1: Yeah, you dummy!

0: It's a fine song that everybody loves.
1: Solid round to name that tune, guys.
0: That is.
1: Yeah.
0: Well done. That is. That's a real
2: good job, everyone.
0: Beer commercial song. I think MGD used it. Miller Genuine Draft.
1: The champagne of beers.
0: They'd show sweaty people getting tall, walking through the streets.
2: Getting tall?
0: Head. Yeah, they got as big as buildings. Hot time, summer in the city. Throw them on, take the cap off. Now there's snow. It's a better time.
2: I know. I just like your description of it.
0: Hey, I thought Roger was hot. I know, but he had an MGD. Now he's shoveling snow up to 2 feet.
2: Now he's tall.
0: Is he mad? No, he's tall. He ain't mad. Settle down, Roger.
2: So MGD makes you tall, but only in the summer?
0: I'm not sure it makes you tall. It might make the building small.
2: Gotcha.
0: They didn't make that clear. It was only 30 seconds.
2: Yeah, it was very, very.
0: The $1,000 minute of mayhem is on the way. Next, how would you like to play? Caller 10 gets to do it. 1-800-947-3979. That's on the way next. It is the Free Beer and Hot Wig Show.
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0: Later on, one more thing. She was a big part of the worst national anthem any of us have heard this year, maybe this decade.
30: Yeah.
0: And she says everybody else got it wrong, and she could sing it again right now. Martha Reeves.
30: Okay.
0: Right now, though, this. Scott Anthony joins us. Hi, Scott Anthony. How are you?
31: I'm doing well. How are you doing?
0: Good. Now, is Scott Anthony like one of those where it's two names, or is it, did Tommy just write your last name because he was busy?
31: Well, it's actually my middle name, but that's when I was in trouble with my mother.
0: Okay. Scott Anthony, get in here! Like that?
31: Yes, sir.
0: Fixing to whoop your ass, I bet. Did you ever have to go pick a switch?
31: Several times.
0: Yeah, me too. Scott Anthony, you have a chance to win $1,000. All you have to do is answer all 10 of these questions correctly and get all of them out before the buzzer sounds after 1 minute, thus the $1,000 minute of mayhem. You can pass on a question and we'll come back to it. That uses up your time, so that is up to you. Do you have any questions before we begin?
31: I do not.
0: All right. Well, then let's do this. Your turn on the $1,000 Minute of Mayhem begins in 3, 2, 1. Who was the first person to break the sound barrier?
31: Pass.
0: Within 2 years, what year did the Chernobyl disaster take place?
31: 1982.
0: Who did the U.S. defeat in the famous 1980 Miracle on Ice game?
31: Toronto.
0: What state is nicknamed the Cornhusker State?
31: Idaho.
0: What is the
31: Nebraska? Nebraska.
0: What is the term in music for something gradually getting louder?
31: Increased decibel.
0: What battle brought the end of Napoleon's European conquests?
31: Pass.
0: Who sang the song "Bad Case of Lovin' You"?
31: Oh, it's gonna kill me. Pass.
0: What sport enshrined new members of the Hall of Fame this past weekend?
31: Baseball.
0: On which U.S. coast can...
31: I'm terrible. Did terrible.
0: We just got a text asking if anyone ever said you sound like RFK Jr.
31: Well, I'm playing in a cover band, and I have to sing AC/DC, and that's what we played Saturday night.
0: Oh, yeah. Right. You're paying the freight, aren't you?
2: Yeah,
0: yeah, I could see that.
31: Yes.
0: That would get me. Did you nail it, though?
31: Got me. I did.
0: Okay, good.
31: Got me, though.
0: All right, Scott Anthony, let's score this game. Who was the first person to break the sound barrier?
2: Scott Anthony said pass.
0: Anyone?
2: Oh, I know this one.
3: Chuck Yeager.
0: Chuck Yeager.
2: Yeah.
0: Within 2 years. What year did the Chernobyl disaster take place?
2: Scott said 1982.
0: That is incorrect. Anyone?
3: 86.
0: 86 is on the button. If you haven't watched that mini series called Chernobyl on HBO, it is insane.
2: It's like you're watching a documentary.
0: Yes.
2: I mean, it's so good.
0: And it almost feels like a horror film. Well, it is a horror.
2: Kind of.
0: But it almost feels like it's alive the way they shot it.
2: Yeah, it's a real thriller.
0: Who did the U.S. defeat in the famous 1980 Miracle on Ice game?
2: Scott said Toronto.
0: That was the year where every city got to enter a team in the Olympics. And, they beat Toronto in the semifinals.
2: The big deal.
0: Then they beat Bridgeport, Kansas in the finals. they beat the Soviet Union.
2: Yeah, the Soviets.
3: I'm free.
0: What state is nicknamed the Cornhusker State?
2: Scott started saying Idaho, but said no, Nebraska.
0: That was a good move. Correct. Nebraska is correct. What is the term in music for something gradually getting louder?
2: Scott said increased decibels.
0: Well, that's technically true, but incorrect. Steve.
3: Timpani?
0: Nope. Maitland.
1: Crescendo.
0: Crescendo. Oh, crescendo. Okay. What battle brought the end of Napoleon's European conquests?
2: Scott passed.
0: Anyone?
1: The Battle of...
0: Ever heard the phrase, met his Waterloo?
1: The one on ice.
0: No, not the one on ice. That was the Soviets.
1: Oh.
0: And the United States. That was the Miracle on Ice.
3: Battle Bots.
0: Oh. No. Battle of Waterloo.
2: Oh, I thought it was the Battle of Ziggy Piggy. Bill and Ted's Excellent Adventure.
0: Who sang the song "Bad Case of Love" and you?
2: Scott was racking his brain, beating himself up, but had to pass.
0: You guys probably play it. Doctor, give me the news. I got a bad case of loving you. Bye.
3: Joan Jett and the Blackhearts.
0: Robert Palmer.
2: Robert Palmer. Yeah.
0: What sport enshrined new members of their Hall of Fame this past weekend?
2: Scott said baseball.
0: No.
1: Football.
0: Yes. Oh. The pros. Yes. The National Football League. How many did Scott get of the 8 that we made it through?
2: He got racked up 1.
0: Okay.
1: Ooh.
0: That's buzzing along.
2: You did kill it.
0: Buzzing along at 12.5%, my friend. Scott Anthony, have a great day, bud. We appreciate it.
31: Thank you, my friend.
0: All right. See ya.
2: Rest those cords. You're going to need those again.
0: Yeah. Saturday, probably got to lather, rinse, repeat. Sing Thunderstruck again.
2: Oh, man.
0: Well, we all have those house projects that we've been avoiding. Cleaning out the gutters. Yeah, that's last on the list. But then the heavy rain comes and sends water spilling over and soaks the ground around your foundation. 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
0: It was last week when they had the Women's Professional Baseball inaugural game. And Martha Reeves sang the national anthem with two women who I've later learned are part of a trio from Springfield, Illinois, who did not meet her before the moment they were shuffled onto the field to sing with her, which seems like they were sabotaged entirely.
2: Boy, you're not kidding. That's Martha, a bad scene.
0: It did not go well, and Martha Reeves says, not her fault. You'll hear that next in One More Thing. It is the Free Beer and Hot Wings Show.
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0: weather.
7: Back to work Monday, sunshine and patchy clouds. Warm and humid, a high of 83 degrees. Tonight, partly cloudy with areas of fog after midnight, a bit muggy, a low of 64. Tomorrow, Tuesday, partly sunny with scattered showers and thunderstorms, especially from the Fox Cities and south, high of 82 degrees. From the WBY First Alert Weather Center, I'm meteorologist Steve Balon.
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What's up? It's Reed. Hot off of Crossroads 41, the Rock Detour. That was last night. And if you're like me, you might be feeling like a dump truck right now with the brain capacity of a potato. But what a time. More on that in a little bit. We've got some stuff to get to right now because we're still, I don't know if you forgot, maybe over the long weekend. Well, normal weekend, but it seemed long. Anyways, we're sending somebody to Chicago for Riot Fest. 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

0: A murder of crows, a cackle of hyenas, a parliament of owls. 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
12: Back to work Monday, sunshine and patchy clouds, warm and humid, high of 83 degrees. Tonight, partly cloudy with areas of fog after midnight, a bit muggy, a low of 64. Tomorrow, Tuesday, partly sunny with scattered showers and thunderstorms, especially from the Fox Cities and south, high of 82 degrees. From the WBY First Alert Weather Center, I'm meteorologist Steve Balon.
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13: Ryan Purds. Sour.

So Crossroads 41 was yesterday, the Rock Detour in Oshkosh. What an amazing time. If you went, that's awesome. Thank you for going. We're hoping to do it again next year. We have no idea yet if it's going to happen, but it was a little worrisome at first because me and Decker got there super early, along with a few other people from the radio station, and it started raining like right away. We're talking like 9 o'clock, and then it started getting bad. They made a shelter in place because it was storming, and we're like, oh my God, is this thing going to get canceled? It didn't get canceled, obviously. It was awesome. The storms went away, and the day turned out beautiful. It's like the rock gods were looking upon us and smiling, and it was so good. Plenty of videos, plenty of pictures on our socials, Razor 94.7, 104.7. And also, if you follow Crossroads 41, there's even more up there. But Daughtry, awesome. Atreyu, awesome. Breaking Benjamin, so freaking good. And all the other bands, too. Dorothy was awesome. Memphis Mayfire was awesome. 12 Stones were awesome. Drowning Pool was awesome. Saliva was awesome. I'm still reeling. And also still feeling like a dump truck.

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1: 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Hey, it's Reed. Looking forward to Marilyn Manson's part two to One Assassination Under God. Marilyn Manson, Exit Wounds on the Cutting Edge of Rock.

0: A murder of crows, a cackle of hyenas, a parliament of owls. 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

There's a perfect circle on Razor 94.7, 104.7. Coming up in a few minutes, we got the old school lunch, throwing it back a little bit. So let me know if you want to hear something. Props if it's something that a band played at Crossroads 41, the Rock Detour yesterday, because I'm still in a good mood. I'm like rewatching all of my reels and stories because it was such a good time. If you don't follow me, by the way, at It's Reed Yo on Instagram and Facebook and all of that stuff, you can see a lot of videos from my perspective. And it was good. But we got the old school lunch coming up.

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2: 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Because I've got spots to fill. And I just rolled into work. I was here on time, but, you know, I was out all day working Crossroads 41 The Rock Detour. And, you know, I'm dragging a little bit. Don't hate the player. Hate the game. 920-281-0947. Let me know what you want to hear for the old school lunch. We'll get it going out with Dark New Day.

thought for sure Sully from Godsmack was going to show up and do a little something on stage with Dorothy yesterday at Crossroads 41, the Rock Detour. But it didn't happen. At least I don't think. If it did, I missed it and nobody told me about it. It's the Old School Lunch on Razor 94.7, 104.7. Mudvayne coming up. Puddle of mud now. She hates me. Hey, we all been.

0: Racer, a murder of crows, a cackle of hyenas, a parliament of owls. So, what's the name for a gathering of the raddest bands on the planet? 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
13: This afternoon, hazy sun and patchy clouds. Warm and humid, a high of 83. Tonight, partly cloudy with fog developing after midnight. Could become locally dense, muggy, low of 64. Tomorrow, Tuesday, partly sunny with chance of showers and thunderstorms, especially from the Fox Cities and south. High of 82. From the WBAY First Alert Weather Center, I'm meteorologist Steve Balon.
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So it's Korn Adidas, but apparently you're supposed to say Adidas. That's like the way you're supposed to say it because it's German, I think. And it's two names combined. Adidas. You know what? I don't know. Say Adidas or All Day I Dream About Sex. Whatever gets you going.

anytime Dope has been in town and whatever town I was in, I've missed seeing them play, and I'm gonna need that to happen. They were just in town, right? Not that long ago, this year or late last year. And of course I missed it, because, well, that's what I do. 1,000 Foot Crutch, one more for the Old School Lunch.

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fact about that. Benjamin's son, Ben Jr., is in that song. He's the whisper part. Did you know that? Because I found that out yesterday at Crossroads 41 because this was amazing. Ben's son played the entire set with him and his small little microphone with his small guitar. He's 11 years old, so it's not that small, but it was so cool. He played right alongside his dad and they talked about him. And here's another fun fact. Ben's son, Ben, is on every single song on the upcoming album. He sings on every single song. That's amazing. Like, dude is going to have gold records by the time he turns 12. That's got to be the coolest 11-year-old kid ever. If that dude had Instagram, Breaking Benjamin, Benjamin's son, Ben, he'd be the coolest 11-year-old ever. Well, I mean, probably is the coolest 11-year-old ever, but he would be unstoppable. So cool. There's a lot of videos and pictures floating around. Razor Wisconsin, Razor 94.7, 104.7 on Instagram, or It's Reed Yo. I posted a bunch too. So cool, though.

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They were so good, too. I posted videos from yesterday of Atreyu at Crossroads 41. And we also have an interview up. I believe it is on the Razor and WAPL Instagram. Full interview with Atreyu. And just a really cool time. Those guys killed it. Played some of my favorite songs, like X's and O's. Still one of my favorites from them. Really good. It's The Warning with Kerosene on Razor.

0: A murder of crows, a cackle of hyenas, a parliament of owls. So, what's the name for a gathering of the raddest bands on the planet? 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
16: This afternoon, hazy sun and patchy clouds. Warm and humid, a high of 83. Tonight, partly cloudy with fog developing after midnight. Could become locally dense, muggy, low of 64. Tomorrow, Tuesday, partly sunny with chance of showers and thunderstorms, especially from the Fox Cities and south. High of 82. From the WBAY First Alert Weather Center, I'm meteorologist Steve Balon.
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19: It's Natalie!

I don't know. She still might be AI. 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Like, it's gotten to that level where we can't tell. Like the movie Ex Machina. If you know, you know. If you've seen it, you know how terrifying that is. If you haven't seen it, Ex Machina, it might still be on Netflix. It's about this dude who's trying to, he's trying to test these new AI robots to see if they can fool him and trick him into believing it's human. And oh my God, it's actually quite terrifying. But yeah, Poppy may be an AI robot. Like, would we ever really know?

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We got new Nickelback in 2026 before we got GTA 6. What the hell? But I'm here for it. Here it is. New Nickelback, Rattle the Cage, featuring John 5, by the way.

0: A murder of crows, a cackle of hyenas, a parliament of owls. So, what's the name for a gathering of the raddest bands on the planet? 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

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Woo, how you doing today? I'm a little bit beat. I'm a little bit tired. I'm a little bit thinking about grabbing the blanket and pillow that my kid left in the car this morning and taking a nap here in the studio. I'm real tired. Yesterday was amazing. We had so much fun. Crossroads 41, Rock Detour. Horns up to everyone that came out there and saw just how cool it was being able to buy a GA seat and get right up to the front. It rained and it wasn't a mud pit. The music, fantastic. The crowd, a ton of fun. And we gave away a bunch of meet and greets throughout the day. Dude, it was just a freaking blast. We had an awesome time. And man, I just can't speak highly enough about how amazing Sunday was. You can check out a recap video. I shared one on my Instagram page. It even has my voice on it, which I was surprised to hear. It was cool. Here's the Who.

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1: 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She can't get enough. It's really cool to see her like wake up in the morning and come up to me and say, "Dad, can I play Taylor?" And I was like, "Yeah, you can do it." And then she digs through the record collection, puts it on herself, and then just zens out. Oh, it's great, man. It's so cool to see. Music alive and well, my dudes. Here's a perfect circle.

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13: This afternoon, hazy sun and patchy clouds. Warm and humid, a high of 83. Tonight, partly cloudy with fog developing after midnight. Could become locally dense, muggy, low of 64. Tomorrow, Tuesday, partly sunny with chance of showers and thunderstorms, especially from the Fox Cities and south. High of 82. From the WBAY First Alert Weather Center, I'm meteorologist Steve Balon.
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Razor 94.7, 104.7 Blackstone Cherry with their latest Deep. We've had a lot of really cool shows over the last couple of months. And, you know, in the 5+ years that I've been working here, I'd say we had a lot of really great shows. And we've also been able to see bands go from opening acts to support acts to headlining acts. One that I'm very proud to say we've seen that journey from the beginning to where they are now at Sleep Theory. They just headlined a couple of weeks ago at Epic Event Center, their very first time. Here's Words Are Worthless.

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You know, there are a lot of bands that I love, and there are bands that I love only like a few records from, and then all of a sudden something happens in their music, and it just, I don't get it anymore. And that's the Glorious Sons for me. I thought their first couple of records, absolutely beautiful. I almost named my daughter after one of the songs that they had on a record a couple of years ago, and I'm honestly glad that I didn't, because I've seen a lot of people name that. And also I'm glad because, like, the band just fell off for me. Like, they used to be so cool and very fun, and now it's like, I don't know if I even like listening to. I like that song, and I like the first two records, but their new stuff, oof, man. Oof-duh. We got New Motionless in White. I do like this. It's kind of like an 80s new wave Iowa, if that makes sense. Their new record, Decades, it's Motionless in White. This is R.I.P.

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What a moment it was to have Breaking Benjamin headline the very first ever Crossroads 41 Rock Detour last night. I am still, my head is still like just not here today because yesterday was so much fun. Mostly I'm very, very tired. We did a lot of walking, did a lot of talking, hung out with a lot of very cool things, a lot of cool people. And the Breaking Benjamin show at the end of the night. Mwah. Good stuff, pal. We got a Razor three-way coming up. If you want to hear something, use the Cellcom studio line and let me know what that is. 920-281-0947. This day.

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2: 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We're manifesting new stuff from them. We'll kick it off with Just Pretend.

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0: In downtown Oshkosh and downtown Appleton, a brick and mortar retail record store. Pretty great stuff. This weekend on Friday, not a lot coming out, but Phoebe Bridgers is coming out with her new record, Lost Weekend Jungle, with their latest called The Sunshine. And we saw them yesterday in Oshkosh. Saliva with their latest record, Breaking Through, is coming out on Friday. And you'll be able to pick that up in a physical form at Eroding Winds in downtown Oshkosh and downtown Appleton. Go see Adam and the staff and see what they can do for you, whether you're looking for a hard-to-find record or one that you've just had on your mind for a while. Go and check it out, and thank them for bringing you the new release calendar, all brought to you by Eroding Winds.
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9: This afternoon, hazy sun and patchy clouds. Warm and humid, a high of 83. Tonight, partly cloudy with fog developing after midnight. Could become locally dense, muggy, low of 64. Tomorrow, Tuesday, partly sunny with chance of showers and thunderstorms, especially from the Fox Cities and south. High of 82. From the WBAY First Alert Weather Center, I'm meteorologist Steve Balon.
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0: Razor 94.7, 104.7, Papa Roach, and see you in hell. We have an exciting thing happening on Monday of next week, and I'll tell you about that in just a little bit. A free show that you'll be able to check out and even drink some beers with it as well. That's happening next week on Monday. I'll tell you where you got to be to help out with the tornado relief and enjoy some music and some beers in just a few.
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We're going to be raising a beer and raising some funds for tornado relief this coming Monday. A week from today at McFleshman's Beer Garden in downtown Appleton on State Street. It'll start at 4 o'clock and we'll have music and interviews from new bands called Magi and Backham Blue. Maybe you saw Backham Blue back in April. They played at Appleton Beer Factory. This is going to be a free acoustic show raising funds for those affected by the Menasha tornado, and it's happening next week on Monday at McFleshman's Beer Garden at 4 o'clock. I'll be talking more about that and playing some tunes from those bands to get you ready for it. But Monday, 4 o'clock, come thirsty and ready to help out the tornado relief and check out some cool music as well. That's all happening next week on Monday, 4 o'clock at McFleshman's Beer Garden. Here's Marilyn Manson.

0: murder of crows, a cackle of hyenas, a parliament of owls. 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

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We gave away a ton of stuff last week, and honestly, we don't have any more to give away right now. But we will have more to give away in the next couple of weeks, so don't you worry. We won't forget about you. We're just taking a little break, Ski. We got other things going on, like the high school mascot bracket challenge kicking off on Monday, thanks to Prospera Credit Union and Wish Lane Aesthetics. 32 local high schools going against each other to win $5,000 for an extracurricular activity. All the info and the voting will start at RazorWisconsin.com on Friday.

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1 week from today, right about this time, we're going to be over at McFleshman's Beer Garden in downtown Appleton, McFleshman's Brewery with their beer garden outside, and hopefully having a great, beautiful day, much like we've had in the last couple of weeks. It's today's a weird weather-wise. It's like super humid and hot. Next week, it'll be great, though. Magi and Backhand and Blue going to be at McFleshman's Brewery in the beer garden starting at 4 o'clock. I'll tell you what's going on with that a little bit more after this from Autumn Kings.

broken mirror. 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You know, when I said that we were going to do something to help out the tornado relief funds, I meant it. And so we're making something happen. And the best thing I know what to do is partnering music and beer in order to help. And so we're doing that with McFleshman's Brewery starting on Monday at 4 o'clock. We are going to have a couple of bands, Magi and Backhand Blue, coming in to do a free show. We'll be passing the boot, so to speak, around to collect money to raise funds for those affected by the Menasha tornado. Starts at 4 o'clock next week on Monday at McFleshman's in downtown Appleton. Magi, Backhand Blue, Acoustic. I'll be interviewing them in between. We'll be talking about how the funds we're raising are going to help out our community, and we're going to be drinking beer as well. It's going to be a great day. Looking forward to next week on Monday. We'll see you at McFleshman's. Here's Bill Murray.

0: Razor, a murder of crows, a cackle of hyenas, a parliament of owls. 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
11: Tonight, we have partly cloudy skies, a little bit foggy late again. Could become dense, too. A bit muggy as well. Lows back in the mid-60s. Partly sunny skies for tomorrow. Showers and storms, especially in the Fox Cities and further south toward Milwaukee. From the WBAY First Alert Weather Center, I'm meteorologist Nolan Kane.
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13: Ryan Purds. 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

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We are going to be having this band in town and helping us raise money for the Menasha Tornado Relief. And that is, the band is called Backhand Blue. They're going to be playing acoustically, which is pretty awesome for them to do it. It's free too, which is also awesome. We're going to be raising money for those affected by the Menasha Tornado. This is happening next week on Monday at McFleshman's in their beer garden starting at 4 o'clock. Next week on Monday, let's raise a beer and raise some funds for tornado relief with us here on Razor and these guys, Backhand Blue. Here's Grow a Pair.

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1: It is time for Razor Sports. We've got Alex here from 1570 The Score. How's it going?
2: Hello, sir. Happy Monday. I hope you had a happy Friday at family night. How was
1: it? I did. Yes, we came. We saw. We left before the end of the game because we got overstimulated. But it was great. I got to watch a little bit of a practice and see some Packer football.
2: Yes, quote unquote.
1: With the kiddos. They had a blast. They ate a snow cone, and it was fun.
2: Sometimes that's all it takes is a snow cone and some football. What more can you ask for?
1: It truly was amazing. We had a really, really good time. Made me excited for the season. And oddly enough, I talked to Keith Wallen, who is the guitarist and one of the songwriters for the band Breaking Benjamin.
2: Oh, nice. Okay. Let's go.
1: Yeah, right before they took the stage, and he's like, "Hey, you like football?" And I was like, yeah. I do. Let's talk football. So we ended up talking about football for like 10 minutes before they took the stage. It was the most, like, I probably shouldn't have, like, why were we having this conversation? Yeah. The rest of the band was like talking about, all right, we're going to get up over there and we're going to sing this song and I want you to do this part and make sure you watch for this. And Keith is like, so you like college football? And I was like, yeah, but I like more like the smaller schools. Like, I'm a big Division II fan and things. He's like, oh, well, interesting. I'm like, what's your team? He's like, Rocky Top, man.
2: Yeah.
1: UT all the way.
2: I'm not surprised.
1: And so, it was interesting to say the least.
2: That's the thing with sports is it can either separate you or bond you like none other.
1: Truly. I was glad he didn't bring up a rival because then I would have had to, like, fight him before the show. And that would have been awkward.
2: Yeah, you don't want that. Nonetheless, having friends is always a good thing, and having friends you can talk sports with, like us, it's a great thing.
1: Can you imagine just a couple of guys being dudes to talk about football?
2: That's Monday through Friday.
1: We didn't even say a thing about football.
2: Well,
1: we said football.
2: Family night.
1: Oh, yeah.

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So what else do we have going on? I feel like we've got a lot going on coming up in the next couple of weeks. Yeah. Thursday, August 27th, mark it on your calendar for Combat Hunger. That is going down the eighth time that we've been doing it. Thursday, August 27th, thanks to Jack's Maintenance, Wish Lane Aesthetics, and us here on the Razor, partnering up to Combat Hunger and raise some food, some funds to help out Wisconsin Veterans Village all day, 6 a.m. to 6 p.m. right here at the Razor Studio, 2800 East College Avenue. 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

Razor 94.7, 104.7. Time for our dumb criminal of the day, and honestly, an inspiration to all of us who stayed up very late last night and then had to wake up very early this morning and get out to work. This 32-year-old man in Florida named Samuel has been arrested. That's not the inspiration part. What he did was inspiring to many who are as tired as I am. He broke into a JetBlue Airbus A320. Now you know what those are. While it was grounded in Fort Lauderdale for maintenance. He didn't want to go anywhere. He didn't want to take anything. The plane wasn't even serviced, so he couldn't go even if he wanted to. He climbed a fence where the plane was being worked on, and he snuck onto the plane. He climbed up the steps and, quote, entered through an unlocked rear door. I don't know why that has to be quoted, but here we are. And, it was all caught on camera. When the police found him, he was sleeping on the plane. My guess is he was just really tired. He went out and needed a nap. And so he found the best place to take a nap where no one would find him, but turned out they did find him. And that was on the plane. He was taking a nap there. And honestly, a nap on a plane by myself right now sounds really, really great. He has been charged, though, with unarmed burglary, criminal mischief, and interrupting or impairing critical infrastructure. He's probably now able to take a nap in the county jail of Fort Lauderdale. A nap sounds great. My kid left her, she made me switch out her pillow and blanket at daycare, and the pillow and blanket combination has been sitting on the front seat of my car, calling to me like the Green Goblin mask, just begging me to take a nap. And now it's already 5 o'clock. So, what's even the point? But I guess we're going to bed early, folks. No money ever offered me tonight. Here's Nickelback.

0: racer, a murder of crows, a cackle of hyenas, a parliament of owls. So, what's the name for a gathering of the raddest bands on the planet? 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
6: Tonight, we have partly cloudy skies, a little bit foggy late again. Could become dense, too. A bit muggy as well. Lows back in the mid-60s. Partly sunny skies for tomorrow. Showers and storms, especially in the Fox Cities and further south toward Milwaukee. From the WBAY First Alert Weather Center, I'm meteorologist Nolan Kane.
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7: I wake up every morning with my head up in a daze. I'm not sure if I should say this, but I'll say it anyway. Everybody tries to tell

Think I'm going nowhere like a rat trapped in a maze. Every wall that I knock down is just a wall that I replace. I'm in a race against myself, I try to keep a steady pace. How the will I escape?

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I'm always interested to see who works with other people when it comes to songs. And I bet you didn't know that Cody Quistad actually worked on that song. He's from Wage War, helped out Falling in Reverse and that. And if you didn't know, now you do. You're welcome. School is coming soon. We have the High School Mascot Bracket Challenge kicking off on Friday at RazorWisconsin.com, and that is all brought to you by our friends at Wish Lane Aesthetics and Prospera Credit Union. 5 o'clock, not 5 o'clock, that's where we are right now. See, I'm tired, I want to take a nap. I'm talking Friday, the 32 high schools go against each other for a chance to win $5,000 thanks to Prospera Credit Union and Wish Lane Aesthetics. Here is Wage War.

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I'll let you know where you can go onto our website to get in to win that VIP trip to Riot Fest. Thanks to Eroding Winds Record Shop in downtown Appleton and downtown Oshkosh. 7 o'clock tonight and then tomorrow morning again at 11 a.m. with Reed. He'll tell you in 3 o'clock with me and you get it. It's through the rest of the week, your chance to win that VIP trip thanks to Eroding Winds Record Shop in downtown Oshkosh and downtown Appleton.

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5: 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Today we're giving you some new music from a band that I was introduced to back in February when they played at the Happens Festival that I go to in February in Las Vegas. They have a new song that they partnered up with Jonathan Norris, the singer of Kingdom Collapse, to release. It's called We Are the Fire, and it is a high-octane anthemic song, so check it out. It even has a nice little growl in it, which I like. Atypical, We Are the Fire. We'll be right back.

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That does it for me for this afternoon. I will be back with you at 7 o'clock tonight to let you know where to go to get signed up to win the VIP trip to Riot Fest, thanks to Erodian Winds in downtown Appleton and downtown Oshkosh. That's coming up at 7, but in the meantime, I'm going to take a nap until then, so I'll see you then. I'll leave you with the hoop.

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Play your games. I'm Pete Burns, getting back in on this Monday evening. Hope you guys had a great weekend. Had some people ask me why I was not at Crossroads 41 Rock Detour. And I would have loved to be there, but I had to move my daughter to North Carolina. So I spent from Thursday till Sunday in North Carolina. So yesterday was just a 14-hour grind driving home and getting back and doing the midnight mosh pit right away. And then, you know, just kind of recharging and getting in here. And here we are. We're going to talk about all kinds of good stuff tonight, like the high school mascot bracket challenge, give you the next webpage to look for in our concert leader getaway for Riot Fest and Combat Hunger. So many great things coming up, along with some

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0: A murder of crows, a cackle of hyenas, a parliament of owls. 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

0: with your 94.7, 104.7 Cutting Edge Nights. That's Marilyn Manson, his latest exit wound. 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They're going to be in Milwaukee Thursday night. 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
1: Oh,